If you've ever been in a situation where you just needed a good mechanic recommendation and somebody says, yeah, I know a guy. Well, we know a guy too. In fact, his name is Jesus. Here's Elevation Worship. I Know a Name on K-Love.

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0: proof that God's word and the brain are totally connected. Carly Ann Taylor, Why Should I Worry on K-Love. I'm Monica, and there are so many hacks out there now that people are trying to like preserve brain health and increase longevity and all those things. Turns out, and science proves this, reading scripture on a daily basis, memorizing scripture, actually increases your brain mass size. It actually increases neuroplasticity, which means that the pathways that create more hope and peace increase as you read scripture. And if you don't have time, we have a way for you to listen to it every single day. 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

0: The heart behind this song is from Philippians 1:6. It says, I'm sure of this, that he who started a good work in you will carry it on to completion until the day of Christ Jesus. Reminder, God is not finished.
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If you're already thinking about all the different ways you're going to keep your kids occupied for the summer, this song is for you. 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

0: you.
1: Okay, this is crazy. This girl auditioned for American Idol 3 separate times, never made it to the live show, but look what God has done in her life. Here's Lauren Daigle, Let It Be a Hallelujah on K-Love.

He is a former youth pastor who bought a guitar hoping one of the kids in his youth group would pick it up and learn. Instead, Micah Tyler taught himself. The rest is history. Here he is, Micah Tyler, perfectly on K-Love.

0: perfectly.
1: If you've ever felt like you're starting to bug your friends because whatever you're going through is lasting forever, I get it. That was Micah Tyler, perfectly, on K-Love. My name is Monica, and you know when you go through those seasons of like struggle or hardship, or you're having trouble in, you know, some particular area of your life, and every time you pick up the phone to call your friends, they're like, oh, that's still going on. They don't really say it, but you kind of feel it. That is where the K-Love Prayer Family comes in, because we're never going to get tired of hearing about your struggle or whatever's going on. 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
3: Did you know that God invites you into an eternal party called His kingdom? 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But here's the good news. Jesus bought the clothing for us on the cross. He paid the price with His own life and clothed us in His very righteousness. For the Bible says that He made the one who did not know sin to be sin for us, so that in Him we might become the righteousness of God. So remember, you're not trying to earn your way. You've already been dressed

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1: There are some things that we just want to do because we just want to do them. 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This is where Galatians 5:16 comes in. 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Not an easy thing to do, but what we strive to do on a daily. Galatians 5:16, that is your verse of the day. I'm Christina on K-Love.

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Wouldn't that be amazing? 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

0: God has a perfect track record. He is the same yesterday, today, and forever. Your Steph Schleter won't start now on Kate Love.
1: I've never seen a morning the sun forgot to rise. In every single detail, you're faithful every time.

0: If you are in a season of anxiety, we actually have a ton of resources for you. That was Kane, Rise Up on K-Love. I'm Monica, and just so you know that you're not alone, if you are struggling with anxiety, so many of our K-Love artists have talked about that and how they have to rely on God to get through that. 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
1: Hey, it's Micah Tyler. This is K-Love's Inside the Music with the message of my new song, Perfectly. I feel like every time that I make a turn, it is heading down

0: confess the places that we fall short, that's when God's perfect love shows up and loves us perfectly.
1: I just know that each day that I would tune in, it had such a powerful impact, not only in my life, but on my heart and my capability to walk through that dark season with joy and hope. And I think that's the biggest thing that God has spoken to me. And I think he used this station, Instrumental, to be able to say, against all odds, not just surviving the situation, but thriving. And that was amazing to me.
2: There are some things that we just want to do because we just want to do them. They feel good, they look good, and they're not always good. This is where Galatians 5:16 comes in. What I say is this, let the Spirit direct your lives, and you will not satisfy the desires of the human nature. Not an easy thing to do, but what we strive to do on a daily. Galatians 5:16, that is your verse of the day. I'm Christina on K-Love.

If you're doing this weekend on your own, again, making meals, folding laundry, holding it all together, you are seen. K-Love.

If you've got a past and you've come to Jesus, you already know personally how good God is and how much mercy that he has on all of us. And there was a slave trader 250 years ago, John Newton, who found Jesus and became a pastor and wrote a song that you're probably familiar with, Amazing Grace. And this is an adaptation of that very song. Here's Phil Wickham and Crowder. It really is Amazing Grace on K-Love.

If you identify with ordinary and unqualified, like most of us, then you have to know that you can do, through Jesus, extraordinary things. Here's Casting Crowns with Nobody. I'm Kayla.

0: If you've ever thought that certain items in your refrigerator last forever, you're not alone. That was Casting Crowns. Nobody on K-Love. I'm Monica, and I don't know why, but it feels like some condiments should last forever. They've got vinegar in them, right? So ketchup, mustard, should be good, like 5 years. Well, it turns out, no, ketchup expires. I don't know mustard's shelf life, but I feel like it's a little bit longer than ketchup. I found two items, ketchup being one of them, that it had expired in my refrigerator. One of them, I didn't know ever went bad. And so I sprinkled it all over my broccoli and it tasted gross and I didn't feel too good. And it was that horrible Parmesan cheese, you know, that like dried up, gross, probably add wood chips in it to keep it fresh. Parmesan cheese. It turns out it expired 2 years ago. Nobody told me that stuff went bad. Needless to say, I threw that out. I threw out the broccoli as well.
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2: God not only wants the mistakes we've made, He wants the ones we're making. Are you drinking too much? Are you cheating at work or cheating at marriage? Don't pretend nothing's wrong. The first step after a stumble must be in the direction of the cross. 1 John 1:9 promises if we confess our sins to God, He can always be trusted to forgive us and take our sins away. There's a story about a man bitten by a dog, and when he learned the dog had rabies, he began a list. The doctor said, "There's no need for you to make a will. You'll be fine." "Oh, I'm not making a will," he said. "I'm making a list of all the people I want to bite." God wants that list. He wants you to leave it at the cross. This is Max Lucado.
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I think somehow, some way, some of us have gotten the message that when you're exhausted and tired and just done, that you're supposed to keep pushing. When in fact, that's the surrender point to ask God for help. Here's Ann Wilson. I'm Kayla.

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I love these lyrics. Lord, have your way every time because I know your plans are better than mine. Here's Katie Nicole. Have your way on K-Love.

0: If you ever feel like, okay, I am doing all the things, you know, I'm washing the dishes, taking care of the kids, but I want something a little teeny bit more meaningful. Not that kids aren't meaningful. I have an idea for you. That was Colton Dixon, Up and Up on K-Love. I'm Monica, and I just, right off the gate, want to apologize for my voice. But seriously, if you want something more meaningful, one of the things that you can do that like takes 5 minutes out of your day is to become a K-Love Insider. You help us choose the music that we play. And it's not like just a checklist, because a lot of times you're like, I like this one song, but I don't know who sings it. We will actually send you an email where you get to listen to snippets of the song and let us know, yes, I love that, I want to hear more of it, or no, not so much. And it's easy. 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
2: 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It really is Amazing Grace.
4: There was just like a really bad time in our life. My relationship with my mom and everything wasn't super great. I remember her calling and telling me that one day she was sitting in her car and like she was having a really, really bad day. Like she had K-Love on and the song You Say came on and she was like praying. And basically that literally saved her life. And she was like, all right, I'm giving it all up to God at this point. Whatever you say, I'm here for you. It was just like a huge like pivotal turning point in my whole family's life.
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0: And to think it all started 43 years ago. That was Chris Tomlin, Holy Forever on Kate Love. And Monica, it was October of, I think, 1982 when Kate Love was officially founded. 43 years ago. And I got a chance the other day to go to our old Kate Love headquarters in Rockland, California, and see those huge satellite dishes that are still there. They're still functioning to bring Kate Love all over the country. And I just I kind of got teared up. I'm like, God, you are so awesome to think what he has done, what he has multiplied from an idea of just bringing Christian radio to people starting out in Santa Rosa, California, so many years ago. And since then, there've been so many people like you who've helped to fund the ministry of Kate Love. And I'm just blown away at the goodness of God.
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2: There's one king. Nobody voted him in. Nobody can vote him out. There's one Lord. He establishes himself as the leader of the cosmos, the universe, and the earth. God is so great and so big, he stretched out the expanse of the universes and then put the earth as his footstool. So what we're walking around on, Jesus is just relaxed on. That's how big the God is that you serve. Don't let any other kingdom try to pull your allegiance away from the one true king, the one who reigns forever. All of these continents, all of these countries, all of these powers, and all of these princes are all going to bow at the name of Jesus Christ.
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3: There are some things that we just want to do because we just want to do them. They feel good, they look good, and they're not always good. This is where Galatians 5:16 comes in. What I say is this: let the Spirit direct your lives, and you will not satisfy the desires of the human nature. Not an easy thing to do, but what we strive to do on a daily. Galatians 5:16, that is your verse of the day. I'm Christina on Kate Love.

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You know, I don't know if you're somebody who hears the word church and you immediately think of a building, but in this context, church is more about family and community and fellowship and that love of Jesus that flows throughout all of that. Here's Toby Mack, a little church on K-Love.

0: author.
1: If you are like me and easily overwhelmed, I have a suggestion. That was Brandon Lake, Nick Jonas, the author on K-Love. I'm Monica, and it seems like with a phone that's constantly notifying you every 5 seconds about everything. Oh, look, you got a text. You have an upgrade from so-and-so you need to, I don't even know. There's all these little dings and dots and whatever. And it's so easy to forget what you're doing. And that's where the K-Love app is so handy, and it's free and you can get it in your app store because it reminds you, you know what? I can jump on the faith tab and I can pray for other people. I can get out of myself and I can sense the presence of God. Or I can listen to K-Love and from the 2010s. 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
3: 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I'm Cece Winans with the message of my song, Worthy of It All.
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3: He's worthy of all of our praise, all of our strength. The Bible instructs us to love him with all of our heart, soul, and mind. Why? Because he deserves nothing less. He is worthy of

0: don't even know how I started listening to K-Love. I just came across it, I guess. They had the message for today. They said, whatever you're going through, you got to find the good in your bad situation. Honestly, I was getting mad every time that I heard it. I raised my hand to the sky, and I yelled out to God. I was like, where's the good in this? Tell me, I've lost everything. For the first time in my life, I heard him say, would you have come back? It's not for this. And whew, that is the day that changed my life. I told God, I said, you know, I don't know how it's going to look doing life your way, but I can't do it my way anymore, and I gave my life to him.
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such good news that you do not have to earn God's love. He freely gives it to you. Here's Blanca featuring Ryan Ellis. I'm Yours on K-Love.

That was Rent Collective, Hallelujah Anyway, on K-Love. I'm Monica, and I don't know if you ever feel tempted to tell somebody about Jesus and how awesome he is. One of the most powerful ways, I think, that we can share the power and the love of Jesus is to share our own story, what God has done in our own lives. That is so impactful. Here's Tarian with Testimony on K-Love.

0: don't get why people do this. That was Tyrion testimony on K-Love. I'm Monica, and you know, tell me I'm wrong, but I don't understand why 274 people decided to climb Mount Everest the other day. Think about it. You're up. There's all that snow, all that wind. It's kind of seriously dangerous. The highest peak in the world. You've got back-to-back climbers with no breathing room. What if you like change your mind midway and you're like, I actually want to turn around. Oh, I can't. There's like 50 people in my way. I'm stuck. I got to go all the way to the summit. Then you get to the summit. You can't breathe because there's no oxygen. So you've got to have a tank. You get up there. You look around. You're like, huh. Well, this is neat. Now I got to think about climbing down. And maybe secretly I was looking for an experience with God. And I'm missing it here on the top of Mount Everest. I don't know. Tell me I'm wrong. I could be. I've never climbed the mountain that high. But I just don't get it. 274 people in one day.
1: Maybe you've never thought about that. Where would you be without him? Still carrying the weight. Still stuck in the shame. Still trying to fix yourself.
2: I used to feel the weight of the chains that I was holding.
1: The Bible says we've all sinned. We all need rescue. And that's why Jesus came. To break the chains that we couldn't break ourselves.
2: He settled up my car, stopped the cross.
1: That's what the cross was about. Jesus took your sin. He died in your place. And he rose again so that you could have new life.
2: Giving his life so I can live.
1: If you're ready, pray this with me. Jesus, I need you. Forgive my sin. I believe you died and rose again. Pull me out of this grave. I trust you with my life. I'm yours. If you prayed that prayer, please call our pastors at 800-525-5683.
3: There are some things that we just want to do because we just want to do them. They feel good, they look good, and they're not always good. This is where Galatians 5:16 comes in. What I say is this, let the Spirit direct your lives, and you will not satisfy the desires of the human nature. Not an easy thing to do, but what we strive to do on a daily. Galatians 5:16, that is your verse of the day. I'm Christina on K-Love.

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my hands. You know, I was thinking about Memorial Day weekend and the fact that this is the time when we remember those men and women who have laid down their lives for this country. And if you have family members where that's the case, thank you for their service, and thank you for just allowing them to serve. Our hearts are with you this weekend. Here's Brandon Lake on KLove.

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1: Kind of the perfect song for the whole idea of praying for other people. That was Bea Turner, Somebody's Praying, on K-Love. I'm Monica, and man, such a gift to have the entire K-Love family available to pray for you anytime. Because I don't know, if you're like me, sometimes you're like, who should I ask? I don't want to be weird. I don't want to bug them. And this is cool. 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You don't have to get detailed, but you can if you want. It's totally your choice. And then you could be anonymous or you can put your name and then somebody will pray for you and you'll get notified, which I think is amazing. You're like, oh, Tom from Paducah prayed for me. Praise God. Thank you, Jesus. Somebody else has joined me in this prayer request. I am not alone. 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
3: Hey, K-Love, this is Nate from Elevation Rhythm, and this is the heart behind our song, Why. The Bible says in Ephesians 2:13, but now in Christ Jesus, you who were once far off have been brought near by the blood of Christ. And that's what the song Wash is all about. Because of the blood of Jesus washing us, we are now near to the heart of the Father.
4: 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And it was K-Love, and I feel like that was the beginning of our journey back to God. My whole family got baptized about a month ago, and we've

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Like, I feel like that started every bit of it. It was just amazing how it all happened. Like, okay, I hear you, God. I'm listening. We're just so joyful now, so thankful for everything that you've done for us.

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And he loves us because he is good. Matthew West, here's good. I'm Kate.

You know, Ann Wilson lost her brother when she was just 15, and she talks so much about how God has restored her in the midst of her grief. Here's Ann Wilson, God's story on K-Love.

We get it. Weekends are full. That's why K-Love plays the music that helps you breathe, smile, and reconnect with what matters.

0: If you have ever felt like it's too late for whatever it is that you really want to do, I want to share something with you. That was Cece Winans, Worthy of It All on K-Love. And Monica, super easy to think, you know what? I blew it. I had a chance to do whatever, fill in the blank, when I was younger, and then I walked away, and now God is through with me, and that is so not the case. 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And it follows Rachel Lampa, who's a Christian artist. We play her on K-Love. And it looks at her journey through success. And then she walked away from music. And then ultimately came back and rediscovered her calling and identity in Christ. So like the good news is no season's ever wasted. Perfectly Loved, Rediscovering Rachel Lampa. 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
2: Some people brought a blind man to Jesus. Some people brought a blind man to Jesus. They begged him to touch the man and heal him. The first thing I notice about this scripture is that the miracle that was performed was not initiated by the person in need, but by those around him. There is no clearer definition of the church than this, that we do not wait for the needs of lost people to be declared before we show up as an answer to meet those needs. The question is, are we willing to initiate the miracle, not just on our behalf, but on behalf of someone close to us? They saw a need and they took action.
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6: 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But he allows things to happen for a reason. Same with your life.
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7: There are some things that we just want to do because we just want to do them. 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Not an easy thing to do, but what we strive to do on a daily. 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

0: like when you get your windows washed, and just jump for joy. A coworker had shared, that's what fills up her heart. Okay, love, I am Mary. And I love how it just went from there. And people like, this is the small thing I cling to. Because life is hard, so wherever we can find happiness. Tammy said, having enough market advantage points that I got my yogurt for free. I'm thinking, any day, free, bring it all day long. Krista, I got a leaf blower last year, and it's so much better than sweeping after mowing the yard. Can we also talk about preserving our backs and how weird things can hurt it as you get older? Maybe it's just me. This one, though, the most epic. Sarah, a free swing set for my goats to play on. Which I'm thinking, they need their own YouTube channel if they don't have it already.
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Maybe the last place you think he'd want to be. That's after Kane Anymore. 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

0: Just coasting along on a hamster wheel. Ever had that thought? That's what your life feels like on autopilot. Yeah. Done this before. Don't even have to actually be awake or focused. Okay, love, I'm Mary. I know sometimes that can leave you feeling bored, forgotten by God. What is happening? Isn't there more to life? I'll just randomly have all those thoughts swirling. Maybe you too. But I was reminded as I was home earlier today, just meal prep and clean and doing all the mundane, boring things. I got the little nudge that God is even with you in the midst of that. I can get so hyper fixated and obsessed with the mountaintop moments, and that's where life happens, like the big growth and accomplishments and victories. Yeah, those things can happen, but also a lot of pretty cool, amazing, beautiful stuff can happen in just the quiet, calm, day-to-day stuff. The world doesn't always have us focused on that. But as we know, God is in every little thing, woven into every part of our lives. So the next time you're, what is the point? God, where are you? He is still there doing his thing. And my counselor friend always reminds me when I'm in those places. I text her, we've got to talk. She says, get outside. Get up close to a flower, like really up close. And just the exquisite design. Listen to the birds, quiet yourself, the deer. Go on a walk, take a breath. Lay down in your bag, just feel the softness of what you're lying on. Just listen to him. He's in it all. No matter where, no matter what, no matter who, he is never absent and will always show up.
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2: 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You're out of shape. You're slower than the other guys on the team. But here's the good news. You have God-given ability that you don't even see yet. My job is to help you believe it and live it. That moment changed my life. I went from an average football player to one of the best in the state. I earned a football scholarship, eventually got drafted in the NFL, became an NFL team captain. What happened? Here's the truth. Is that God does the same for us. He tells us the truth about our sin, but he also gives us the greater news. In Christ, we are beloved, chosen, and called. Trust him. Let him coach you into who you were always meant to be. This is Pastor Derwin Gray.
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3: Have you ever questioned, like, God, I don't know if I heard you right, or God, I don't know if I even heard you at all, because my life does not seem to be going the way that I thought it would. That can be a moment to stop and say, okay, God, have I given you my life? And if I have, do I trust you with it? Psalms 138:8 says, the Lord will work out his plans for my life, for your faithful love, O Lord, endures forever. Don't abandon me, for you made me. I'm Kareth, and that's your verse of the day on K-Love.

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0: Maybe you feel like your opinion doesn't change anything because the world is loud. 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
1: I was

If your love for that someone doesn't reach this level, are you really even living life? 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One grandma is showing us how it's done. And it's not for just the humans in her life, four legged furry little friends. She said her granddog came to visit recently. And she said, every time she's here, we have a blast. We make memories. I make her

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1: This is Zach Williams, and this is the story behind my new song, Wait For Me. I wrote this song during a time when I felt completely lost, trying to figure out everything on my own. And the more I tried, the harder the road got. One day I finally looked up and prayed, God, I need some direction. And what struck me was realizing he had never left. He was just there patiently waiting for me to turn around. The song is a reminder that even when we take the long way home, God still waits for us.
2: Every morning, before the house wakes and the fear starts whispering, I press play on K-Love. The coffee drips, the sun lifts its head, and the first note reaches the place that the biopsy scar can't touch. Doctors speak in scans and numbers, K-Love speaks in hope. Between appointments and what-ifs, I meet God in melodies, promises braided through news, prayer, and a song I didn't know I needed. Positive and encouraging became my battle rhythm, a quiet anthem that steadies my steps every day.
0: We're back to the songs you love and the hope you need right here on K-Love. Good God.

making the world a better place can feel so overwhelming and just terrifying, but a coworker shares this beautiful line of inspiration. The world is full of nice people. If you can't find one, be one. Toby Mac on K-Love.

You have been warned if you're scrolling anytime in the near future, box of tissues required. I am not well. Maybe you're handling this better than me. It's after Jamie McDonald. Caleb. Okay,

0: If you are scrolling on social anytime soon, grab the tissues. You've been warned. Okay, love, I am Mary. Whether it is your own people, maybe you're a teacher, an aunt and uncle, a parent like me, or even like what I've experienced, I'll scroll past like friends of friends of friends who are strangers. You know, sometimes they're like tagged in a event and then pictures show up. And I'm like, look at their first day of preschool and then they're graduating high school. And I'm just all emotional and overwhelmed and not well. I'm not well. Well, my own little baby, who apparently is all grown up now, is wrapping up fifth grade next week. On to middle school, sixth grade. And when I tell parents that face-to-face, I get a little bit of a look. I'm like, bring it, tell me what, all the secrets now. They're just, it's a weird time. That's a strange chapter to be in. Those are the types of things I'm hearing. Okay. I'm anxious for the last 25 years. I'm a control freak. I fear for him. Any worst case scenario has already been played out 17 times in my brain. That's why I need the Lord, but I also need you to bring the encouragement, the wisdom, the just grabbing me by my shoulders and reminding me it's going to be okay. And thank you in advance.
1: 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Whitestone Messages with Torin Wells.
2: Now, if I were to view this scripture from the perspective of the blind man, it would encourage me to reevaluate some of my relationships, because the reason the blind man got sight was because he was around people who could see. I'm not saying you need to remove everyone in your life, but I am saying that sometimes vision requires you to recategorize them, because everybody that's with you is not actually for you. Everybody that's with you isn't necessarily interested in your success or you becoming all that God has called and created you to be, because you becoming something better or different would actually incriminate them and they're settling for a mediocre, ordinary life. So they want you to stay the same so they can stay the same and feel comfortable just being the same.
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3: Have you ever questioned, like, God, I don't know if I heard you right. Or, God, I don't know if I even heard you at all. Because my life does not seem to be going the way that I thought it would. That can be a moment to stop and say, okay, God, have I given you my life? And if I have, do I trust you with it? Psalms 138:8 says, the Lord will work out his plans for my life, for your faithful love, O Lord, endures forever. 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I'm Gareth, and that's your verse of the day on K-Love.

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0: there should never be any judgment, but especially around this time of year, as this school year wraps up. Okay, love, I am Mary. The kids exhausted, probably ready for summer. The teachers too, yes. Just counting down the days. How about for the parents though? Packing lunches specifically, this picture sums it up. Packing lunch at the end of the school year is like, and there are two full, dirty, not even cleaned or peeled carrots thrown in the lunchbox, a full potato, also not cleaned or peeled, in the bag. I'm pretty sure those might be some dog treats, and then some Taco Bell fire sauce. A reminder that everyone's just doing their best, and that is okay.
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2: When I was walking through one of the hardest seasons of my life, I started declaring these words over myself. I'm safe, I'm loved, I'm more than enough. I'm worthy because I'm His. Those daily declarations became the foundation for this song, and it's more than just lyrics. It's a statement of identity. You're enough because you're His.
3: I just know that each day that I would tune in, it had such a powerful impact, not only in my life, but on my heart and my capability to walk through that dark season with joy and hope. And I think that's the biggest thing that God has spoke to me, and I think He used this station, Instrumental, to be able to say, against all odds, not just surviving the situation, but thriving. And that was amazing to me.

old EJ sweetheart showing us how to live life. K-Love, I am Mary. After losing a wrestling tournament recently, he had the best wisdom even after not getting a medal. We don't lose, we just learn. Amen.

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1: The number one distraction in your life. What comes to mind? Good chance, I think, for a lot of us, social media. Maybe it's binge watching our favorite show. Toxic relationship. We know it's bad. Some unhealthy coping, addiction. The list can be long. Hey, love, I am Mary, and I'm only calling you out because I need accountability as well. Sometimes it's important to hit the reset button. Author, speaker, Lisa Turkers, I scrolled past a post of hers and I thought, oh, okay, here we go. You know when someone's like, hey, do a little bit of work, you know it's necessary. But it's important. She had shared about, there's probably something dividing your heart and distracting you from seeing and hearing and knowing God more. Then she goes on to share about praying a courageous prayer. I'm like, girl, She said, ask God to show you one distraction you could distance yourself from to more fully embrace an awareness of Him. There are so many things that just get in the way. Again, not a guilt trip. I think it's just sometimes we need this reminder put in front of us that there is more out there for us than the junk that's pecking at our brains every day. She wraps up with, choose a day next week to maybe spend fasting from your distraction. Maybe that looks like clearing out the pantry, putting some healthy choices in there, bedtime routine, putting the device in the other room when you go to bed at night. Maybe disconnecting something. Maybe telling that person who you know is bad for you, yeah, I can't. Baby steps. We hold each other's hand in this community. We do it together. And there will be hiccups and mistakes, but it's knowing that ultimately we're striving for Him. With that, pretty sure we won't regret the attempt.
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3: In the church calendar, there are 4 weeks of Advent. Hope, peace, love, and joy. Let's talk about hope for a second. In Romans 5, verses 3 through 5 in the CSB, it says, and not only that, but we also boast in our afflictions because we know that affliction produces endurance. Endurance produces proven character, and proven character produces hope. This hope will not disappoint us because God's love has been poured out in our hearts through the Holy Spirit who was given to us. This hope, the hope that Jesus is who He says He is, the hope that you are not alone in life, this hope doesn't change. But we learn that through suffering. When you suffer, that produces perseverance. Perseverance builds your character. And then when your character is strengthened, that's when this hope gets lit in your heart. So here's why hope matters, because your suffering matters. The things you have been through, do not let them go to waste. As soon as it starts to hurt, you start that clock on that promised cycle.
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4: Have you ever questioned, like, God, I don't know if I heard you right, or God, I don't know if I even heard you at all, because my life does not seem to be going the way that I thought it would. That can be a moment to stop and say, okay, God, have I given you my life? And if I have, do I trust you with it? Psalms 138:8 says, the Lord will work out His plans for my life, for your faithful love, O Lord, endures forever. Don't abandon me, for you made me. I'm Kareth, and that's your verse of the day on K-Love.

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This has been a test of the Emergency Alert System, designed to keep you informed in the event of a national, state, or local emergency. 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

0: Man, everything always works out with God. There's never a detail or a tiny little part of your journey that is ever missed or forgotten. Hey, love, I am Mary, and I'm reminded of Ryan's text when he had shared a while ago that over and over again for many years, as he struggled with mental health and addiction, he was a patient at a particular hospital in his community. Years later, now, he's an employee there helping others with their healing. Y'all, God is still in the business of making miracles happen.
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2: Meet me in the valley, I need you, Lord.
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3: I'm not alone in it. He'll meet us there and he'll take us through.
4: I don't even know how I started listening to K-Love. I just came across it, I guess. They had the message for today. They said, whatever you're going through, you got to find the good in your bad situation. Honestly, I was getting mad every time that I heard it. I raised my hand to the sky and I yelled out to God. I was like, where's the good in this? Tell me, I've lost everything. For the first time in my life, I heard him say, would you have come back? It's not for this. And whew, that is the day that changed my life. I told God, I said, you know, I don't know how it's going to look. One life your way, but I can't do it my way anymore, and I gave my life to him.
5: God's story.
6: God's story.
5: God's stories. Celebrating what God is doing.
7: Coming into this world almost didn't happen for Daniel Ritchie. Newborn Daniel didn't have arms.
8: Then they realized also I wasn't breathing. So in that moment, the doctor's immediate gut reaction and realizing that I was medically dead, he asked my father if they wanted to let me go.
7: But his dad said, help him.
8: God's grace, I think, both in just giving me a courageous dad, God's grace in, I mean, truly bringing me back from the dead. Those first few minutes of my life were definitely some wild and crazy ones.
7: Today, Daniel is married with two children, a national ministry executive, and a full-time evangelist.
8: God's very careful creation of me allows me to be just a living testimony of his grace in honestly visual ways.
7: And Daniel shares about talented toes he's thankful for. That's at klove.com/godstories.
9: Have you ever questioned, like, God, I don't know if I heard you right, or God, I don't know if I even heard you at all, because my life does not seem to be going the way that I thought it would. That can be a moment to stop and say, okay, God, have I given you my life? And if I have, do I trust you with it? Psalms 138:8 says, the Lord will work out his plans for my life, for your faithful love, O Lord, endures forever. Don't abandon me, for you made me. I'm Kareth, and that's your verse of the day on K-Love.

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0: It is not about taking the rebellious phase to getting arrested or hurting anyone. We're not hiding things. Okay. I just want you to practice saying this one word. No. Hey, love, I am Mary. I know there are so many of us out there in the club, in the group of being a people pleaser, a yes person. That's not a bad thing. There can show kindness through that and just sacrificing and love and giving and all that. But there's also those times when you know in your core, and even God's going, honey, what are you doing? You're spread too thin. And we hear yes come out of our mouths before you can even catch it. And really what you should have said is no. I am on this new journey of freedom, and I just want to be a little more healthy in my 40s. My therapist is helping me. And I was even talking with my mom just about like a family gathering. And I'll be honest, she just wasn't feeling it. And I was just trying to gently nudge her and encourage her that you're allowed to say no. It's shocking how many people actually don't get upset, don't care, want you to do what's best for you. But we've created all this pressure. And you might be saying, but Mary, I know, trust me. I think since the day I was born, 1982, I've been saying yes. So join me on this journey. Just venture out, practice it, test it, grocery store, post office, coffee, and then with your people. Yeah, I can't. I'm sorry, not this time. No. P.S. I've also learned no is a complete sentence. Amen.
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2: We show up saying, I represent the name of Jesus. I believe in the word of God. We all want some of the same things to happen in the world. People to be loved by Jesus, healed, delivered, discipled, all of these things. But when you really look beneath the surface, we are actually not all playing on the same team, because we got different traditions and different preferences and different styles and different denominations and different doctrinal points and different politics. And instead of uniting around one mind, one thought, and one purpose, we end up evaluating the uniform. We all claim to want the same trophy, Jesus and the redemption of humankind. But if you look at the deeper motive, what you really want is your paradigm instead of the kingdom.
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0: A vacuum cleaner prayer. You may be saying, Mary, what? Am I just tired? What are you saying? It is K-Love, and a friend had shared that her little guy who's in school is just having anxiety about being there away from mom, and how do I deal with all these big emotions? And his therapist suggested a vacuum cleaner prayer, where you just sit and you think of all those negative thoughts that pop up, swirl around, and are tormenting your brain. And you just imagine God sucking all of those up and sucking all of those out. And then you just blow. Just some fresh air to just release the tension, just let it go, and to make space for all the good stuff. I've had anxiety for 25 years. And I'm like, if it's a prayer for an 8-year-old, I'll try it. And I also know that God shows up in all things.
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3: As a dad myself, who waited 7 years for my first child, somebody asked me, would you do it again? And I was like, absolutely. Which sparked kind of this idea in my mind. Jesus endured the most horrific death of all, and he's a better dad than I am. So he would have said yes without skipping a beat for us. And I just thought that was a really powerful perspective.
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6: There was just like a really bad time in our life. My relationship with my mom and everything wasn't super great. I remember her calling and telling me that one day she was sitting in her car and like she was having a really, really bad day. Like she had K-Love on and the song You Stay came on and she was like praying. And basically that literally saved her life. And she was like, all right, I'm giving it all up to God at this point. Whatever you say, I'm here for you. It was just like a huge, like pivotal turning point in my whole family's life.
7: Wait for it. 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
8: Turn it up.
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7: Yeah.

If you're doing this weekend on your own, again, making meals, folding laundry, holding it all together, you are seen. K-Love.

15 years ago, I asked my counselor friend, how is God still who he says he is when I look around and just see so much pain and suffering? And she said, that's what's so amazing. He never changes. Chris Tomlin on K-Love.

0: opposite of a Hollywood love story. How a sift and a bag of pistachios says, I love you. Yeah. After Toby Mac, faithfully on K-Love.
1: It's been a long year. It almost took me down, I swear.

0: strainer, salt and vinegar pistachios, and you sifting through the extra dust the kid claims is just too much. Apparently that's love. Hey, love, I am Mary. That is what I was doing the other day for my fifth grader's lunch. We're at the bottom of the bag. And he says, Mom, those always have too much salt and vinegar dusting on them. Can you fix it? Here I am, 7:30 in the morning, trying to get coffee in my veins and sifting these pistachios because my baby boy wants it. Yeah, and I did it. But then I'm also reminded of before a soccer game the other night, I had to cut ventilation circles in his socks. I'm like, what pro is wearing those? He's like, I don't know. So they had to be a right size, the right location for him to feel just right out on the field. If you are not doing these types of things for your people, which I'm sure you're yelling at me right now. Yes, I am, Mary. I fill in the blank. I just never expected this would be our lives, but love makes you do crazy things.
1: K-Love, 1 minute of encouragement. Judd Wilhite.
2: Have you ever wanted to know God's will? To get solid answers about what job to take or who to marry or how to best spend your time? Well, there's one place where God's will is made crystal clear. 1 Thessalonians 5 says, always be joyful, never stop praying, be thankful in all circumstances, for this is God's will for you who belong to Christ Jesus. You may be facing uncertainty, but you can know for certain that God wants you to be joyful, prayerful, and thankful. And I found these three practices often go together. The more I pray and thank God for what I have, the more joyful I become. So I hope God gives you clarity. I hope he makes a way forward. But until then, I hope you're always joyful, never stop praying, and give thanks in all circumstances, because this is God's will for you in Christ Jesus.
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5: Have you ever questioned, like, God, I don't know if I heard you right. Or, God, I don't know if I even heard you at all. Because my life does not seem to be going the way that I thought it would. That can be a moment to stop and say, okay, God, have I given you my life? And if I have, do I trust you with it? Psalms 138:8 says, the Lord will work out his plans for my life. For your faithful love, O Lord, endures forever. Don't abandon me, for you made me. I'm Gareth, and that's your verse of the day on K-Love.

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I've been thinking.

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0: There's no race to be the first to fail at something, but at least we can laugh together along the way. Caleb, I am Mary. And of course, with having a baby, there's a lot going on. You're sleep deprived. You're trying to get all the items. And thankfully, you receive a lot from, you know, baby shower, people who love you. And also those donations that just show up. Hey, done with this. Don't spend $200. You can have it. So Kayla said, yes, girl. Thank you. So she has this awesome black and white situation. And she thought, cutest dress ever. I'm going to wear it out for the day. And oh, she did. I loved it. And then in her post, she snaps a photo side by side, her wearing it, and then a car seat wearing it. You know the type of car seat, the contraption where you put your arm under the carrier and you have the baby inside. Well, that wrap's supposed to go around it to protect the baby from the weather and people sneezing on it. Not for mom to wear it. But I say, girl, it looks good. And we're all just doing our best. And rock that thing.
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2: 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If his ways are so much higher, his thoughts are higher, and if you really think about it, there's nobody that loves us more than he does, then who am I to be hard on myself and to question the way he made me?
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That's why you have the songs Around the Clock. And it's just Kroll. We have you covered there as well. You may be there right now. 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When

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A coworker said that the other day and it just stuck with me. Hey, love, I am Mary, because I will run to all the people and the text, and none of those bad. But we sometimes forget to include him in the equation. Yeah, needs to be first priority.

0: Imagine you're on a flight and the person, stranger, next to you is not feeling well. What do you do? K-Love, I am Mary. Maybe you hide under your blanket, cover your face, keep the germs away. Maybe you act like you're sleeping. No judgment. Maybe you hit the light, bing, I need to move my seats. Or maybe you are a hero like Corey and you swoop in to save the day. She said, a gal sits next to me. She had posted this, not feeling well. The flight attendant asked her, are you having anxiety? You know, what's going on? And the passenger, the girl, replies with, I think I'm running a fever and maybe have the flu. And Corey says, we had already taken off at this point. There was no changing the flight situation. And she said, I'll be honest, I thought about how do I get out of here? She said, then that poor girl started getting sick. She had her little bag. She said, my mama nurse heart kicked in. She was leaning over getting sick. I gently pulled her bangs back. And I was just rubbing her back and telling her that it's going to be okay. You guys, Corey is actually not even human. This woman not only showed very nurturing kindness to a stranger while they're getting sick on a flight, but she also cares for children who have terminal illnesses. Just takes them into her home. The amount of medical care that goes into it, her home looks like a hospital. On top of that, her husband has cancer. And so she has to keep her immune system well to be able to care for him. She said, but I couldn't not help her. She said, I had to make the best out of a tough situation. And this was the line that gets me at the end of her post. And I would hope someone would be kind to me too. It's a challenge, maybe a stretch, maybe uncomfortable. But the next time that opportunity presents itself, what would Corey do? And more importantly, what would Jesus do? And may we dare tiptoe into that arena with that kind of love.
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2: Are you ready to get unstuck? 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In our spiritual lives, we often get stuck overanalyzing ourselves. We replay our mistakes, obsess over our weaknesses, and wonder if we'll ever measure up. But that constant self-focus becomes idolatry. But here's the good news. The more we fix our eyes on Jesus and his redeeming work, the more our lives are transformed. When we behold him, his love, his cross, his resurrection, he begins to take hold of us. So today, let's stop staring at ourselves and start gazing at Christ. He is inviting us to trust him. It's time to get unstuck. 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
3: Have you ever questioned, like, God, I don't know if I heard you right. Or, God, I don't know if I even heard you at all. Because my life does not seem to be going the way that I thought it would. That can be a moment to stop and say, okay, God, have I given you my life? And if I have, do I trust you with it? Psalms 138:8 says, the Lord will work out his plans for my life, for your faithful love, O Lord, endures forever. Don't abandon me, for you made me. I'm Kareth, and that's your verse of the day on K-Love.

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Good morning. I'm Lori with you here at K-Love. Sometimes we can't explain it. God just puts us right place at the right time. That might not be the case with one man in Australia crashing a fashion show at the beach. You're going to want to hear this coming up.

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1: We're all going to be wildly amused in about 10 seconds when I tell you the story of the Australian man who accidentally joined a fashion show catwalk. I'm Lori with you here at K-Love. This man just might teach us how to pray new prayers too. I'll get to that. But honestly, I don't know which story is more accurate to tell you. Did a man accidentally crash a fashion show, or did a fashion show accidentally crash this man's morning swim? This sweet dude, I have named him Duff. Just feels right. Duff is headed to the beach for his normal morning swim. Towel around his neck. He's got a button-down shirt on. Feels a little bit posh for a beach swim, but all right. I mean, he is giving absolute middle-aged king energy. What he didn't know, Duff didn't know that this public beach had turned into a runway for a fashion show. I'm watching this video, and in between these super serious models that are just strutting down the stairway, the catwalk, here comes Duff. He's just casually power walking down the middle of Fashion Week, trying to get to the ocean. People are waving at him to get off the runway, and he's just looking around like, man, why has everybody been super dramatic today at the beach? The man just keeps going too. He doesn't even stop. He's observing the models, you know, in all their outfits on the beach, but he's like, well, I mean, have a good day. I'm going for my swim. He takes his clothes off. He gets into the ocean, comes back, puts his clothes on, towels off, and he heads home. The man is an absolute icon, completely unaware that he has become like the most beloved model of the entire event. And here's how he's teaching me to pray new prayers. It's like, Lord, that I need focus, Lord. Give me the focus of Duff, the man who can accidentally walk through an active fashion show, ignore every social cue imaginable, take his little beach swim and head home, completely unaware of it all. Lord, in terms of my morning workouts, could you just give me an ounce of that kind of focus?
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0: Jesus, He brings peace, direction, and security. My Heavenly Father. He has good plans for you, because that's just who He is.
1: The radio just quit working, and me and my wife were just driving down the road one day, and it just started playing out of nowhere. And it was K-Love, and I feel like that was the beginning of our journey back to God. My whole family got baptized about a month ago, and we found a church, and it's just like that was like the center point of it all. Like, I feel like that started every bit of it. It was just amazing how it all happened. Like, okay, I hear you, God. I'm listening. We're just so joyful now, so thankful for everything that you've done for us.
2: If you leave right now, you'll miss the next song. Don't miss.

I don't want you to miss out on the fun. We recently had Matthew West in to K-Love to be able to play the game Hit the Note with this song, Good. You can watch that video, see how well he did. It's posted over on our Instagram page, K-Love Afternoon.

Hey, listen, you don't have to have ever played sports to understand offense and defense. And I think some of us need to increase the defense against the enemy. That's what we're talking about. Coming up after Miss CeCe Winans, worthy of it all.

0: Do you know one of the enemy's favorite weapons against you? Against me? I'm Lori. It's the unknown. Because when we don't know what's ahead, think about it. A lot of us, we don't move. We freeze. We overthink. We sit on the bench instead of getting in the game that God is calling us to play. And honestly, I'm not even just talking about like the giant life callings, like go into the world and disciple people. Sometimes fear of the unknown, it gets so loud that we can't even tackle the normal stuff, you know? Sometimes it feels so heavy, you don't even want to put yourself together. Get in the shower, answer the text, walk into the meeting, apply for the thing. We just kind of spiritually and emotionally stop. We stall out. That's what it looks like. But here is what's true. God has never required you to know every step before you obey him. If the disciples had waited until they understood everything, they would have never left the shore. So this beautiful thing about faith, it always involves movement before certainty. So today, maybe the win isn't having the whole five-year plan figured out. Maybe the win is just taking the next faithful step. Get up, take the shower, send the email, pray that prayer, encourage a person, open the door, because fear wants you frozen, but God moves people forward one step at a time.
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2: 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One of the ways he attacks us is very subtle. He is determined to keep all of our friendships in the shallow end. Because friendships that are in the shallow end will keep you in the shallow end of purpose. You could say it like this. If the enemy can keep you in the shallows of relationships, he can keep you in the shallows of purpose. Most of the ways that God graces, guides, and grows us is through the involvement of other people in our lives.
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3: Have you ever questioned, like, God, I don't know if I heard you right, or God, I don't know if I even heard you at all, because my life does not seem to be going the way that I thought it would. That can be a moment to stop and say, okay, God, have I given you my life? And if I have, do I trust you with it? Psalms 138:8 says, "The Lord will work out his plans for my life, for your faithful love, O Lord, endures forever. 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I'm Kareth, and that's your verse of the day on K-Love.

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0: If graduation season was an expression on somebody's face, I am fully convinced it would be a smirk. I'm Lori. The smirk is on the face because what's going on in the head is... Well, come on. Us adults, when we have been to the graduation ceremonies, we can appreciate the fact that those graduates, I don't care if it's kindergarten, eighth grade, senior year of high school, or college graduation, they think they have arrived. They've got it all figured out. They're wearing the robes, there's pomp and circumstance, there's speeches given that sound like this is the first day of the rest of our lives. Trust me, I gave that speech my senior year of high school. And then we know what's coming because we know that adulthood is going to smack them upside the head and they will realize nobody actually knows what they're doing. Nobody. You're going to get to that first job and you're going to discover that your boss doesn't know what they're doing. You're going to turn in a report at work and you know you have no idea what you're doing, but you put something on a page. And when your boss or leader or group says, "This is excellent, well done," you're like, nobody knows what they're doing. It's a little bit alarming. So, with that smirk in mind, I guess I share this with you today because we've lived a little bit of life in this adulthood, that pressure that comes with having it all figured out. Deep breath. We don't have to have it all figured out today. Maybe all we need in our prayer is, Lord, give me enough faith today. Just take the next best step.
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0: hard to write, but it's so honest. And lift me up. And I hope you feel it listening. Keep listening for my new song, Lift Me Up, right here on Positive Encouraging K-Love.
1: I just know that each day that I would tune in, it had such a powerful impact, not only in my life, but on my heart and my capability to walk through that dark season with joy and hope. And I think that's the biggest thing that God has spoke to me. And I think he used this station, Instrumental, to be able to say, against all odds, not just surviving the situation, but thriving. And that was amazing to me.
2: 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Or, God, I don't know if I even heard you at all. 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

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That's pretty cool. 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

I've been hearing whispers and rumors of this project coming to life in the halls here at K-Love, and it is finally here. Rachel Lampa. Our sweet friend Rachel Lampa has got a brand new show over at K-Love On Demand. It's called Perfectly Loved, Rediscovering Rachel Lampa. And if you know anything about her, she is a sincere woman, loving God, loving her family. So I am right there with you. 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You can't.

0: I'm going to be celebrating 22 years of sobriety.
1: Oh, Cindy, well done. A great reason to call in and celebrate with us here at K-Love.
0: And I can honestly say for anybody listening, you cannot doubt God at all. It was all Him. It had nothing to do with me. I had to give it to Him completely on my hands and knees and just tell Him, take me home or make me stop. And from that day on, I haven't touched it.
1: Praise God. He is so good to us.
0: He works.
2: Yeah, he does. And he sustains. You know, I think even it's not just that first day of sobriety, but for 20 years, Cindy.
0: Yeah, I know. It's like, well, 22 years ago, I was an alcoholic, and now I'm a sober alcoholic. So, yeah. You know, but I just know there's somebody out there suffering. You know, don't be afraid to give it to them. Don't be afraid to keep on listening to the music that keeps you strong in Him.
2: Well, I don't think it's an accident that you called in today, Cindy, that somebody thought, could I even do it? And here you are 22 years later saying, yeah, He strengthens you to be able to do that. Keep on. So yep. Thank you for sharing that, Cindy.
0: Oh, thank you very much. And God bless you all.
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that we would encourage each other, rally around one another, pray together. That's the community here at K-Love. So if you would like that kind of a community rallying with you, around you, let us know how we can join you in prayer. 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

0: You know those moments where your confidence writes a check that your actual life cannot cash?
1: Mm-hmm.
0: That was me years ago while house-sitting at my parents' house with our golden retriever, Maddie. I'm Lori, with you here at K-Love. There it is, middle of the night. Maddie starts growling, so I peek out the window and I see a group of guys walking into the front yard. Now, at the time, I should tell you, I worked with the high school students at church, and every weekend, we would take these guys TPing. We would toilet paper each other's houses, right? It was just good and innocent fun. So my brain immediately goes to, oh, I've got them. Today's the day I bust these teenagers in the act. And instead of being afraid, I got excited. I'm crouched behind a chair like I'm in a spy movie. I'm watching these shadowy figures move through the yard. My adrenaline is pumping. Maddie beside me. I was ready for my gotcha moment. So I throw open the front door and dramatically step into the darkness with Maddie at my side. And I go, can I help you, gentlemen? I'm just dripping with fake authority. And then they stepped closer and I realized very quickly, oh, those are not the teenage boys I know. Those are grown men, big men, men I do not know. And suddenly they're asking how old I am, and they're like, hey, is that blonde hair that I see? And instantly, I transformed from confident youth leader catching pranksters into terrified 20-something, realizing that my only protection is a golden retriever who would absolutely fold for a snack. Lesson learned. Sometimes confidence is from the Lord, and sometimes it's just delusion with good lighting.
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3: Hey, this is Matthew West. This is the story behind my song, Good. As long as I can remember, I've struggled to fully understand the depths of God's grace. This is what Paul said in Romans 11, verse 6. Since it is through God's kindness, then it is not by their good works, for in that case, God's grace would not be what it really is, free and undeserved.
4: I'm loved because you're good.
5: Every morning, before the house wakes and the fear starts whispering, I press play on K-Love. The coffee drips, the sun lifts its head, and the first note reaches the place that the biopsy scar can't touch. Doctors speak in scans and numbers, K-Love speaks in hope. Between appointments and what-ifs, I meet God in melodies, promises braided through news, prayer, and a song I didn't know I needed. Positive and encouraging became my battle rhythm, a quiet anthem that steadies my steps every day.
2: 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K-Love. K-Love.

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They are the first ones to know what's cool, what's happening, what's the trend that's coming down. That might actually be you. You might be that friend. You're

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1: When I'm feeling my feet are tired from running so hard for miles, you are the air I really need.

I'm Lori. Here with you at K-Love. Tonight is the night of the K-Love Fan Awards. I will be hosting the red carpet tonight, and along with producer Styx, might try to be able to go live from the red carpet to give you some of those first peek looks. But you got to be following along over on our Instagram page, K-Love Afternoon Show. It's coming up later today. Right now, it is

life happens fast. We're looking out the window of life and we're going so fast that the details along the side of the road are blurry. They're just kind of shoo, shoo, shoo. How do we hit the brakes? How do we pause? How do we take in those details? Got some thoughts to share with you coming up here at K-Love. Right now, Megan Woods, I Believe You.

0: Lori with you here at K-Love. It is a season of celebrations, graduations. We should celebrate, by the way, all these things. The graduations, diplomas, promotions, relationships, the big announcement. Whatever your big announcement was, celebrate it. But I think that equally important is the celebration of the person you became while achieving those things. It's not just the destination, but what did that process uncover in you? The patience it took, the humility required, the perseverance learned, the faith when things didn't go or make sense. So if you're in a season of transition right now, I know that, oh man, that gut is just like, get there, arrive. But can I just encourage you not to rush so fast to the destination, the arrival, that you miss some of those holiest moments of growth that happens when we're right there in the middle of becoming.
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2: There's one king. Nobody voted him in. Nobody can vote him out. There's one Lord. He establishes himself as the leader of the cosmos, the universe, and the earth. God is so great and so big, he stretched out the expanse of the universes and then put the earth as his footstool. So what we're walking around on, Jesus is just relaxed on. That's how big the God is that you serve. Don't let any other kingdom try to pull your allegiance away from the one true king, the one who reigns forever. All of these continents, all of these countries, all of these powers, and all of these princes are all going to bow at the name of Jesus Christ.
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3: Have you ever questioned, like, God, I don't know if I heard you right, or God, I don't know if I even heard you at all, because my life does not seem to be going the way that I thought it would? That can be a moment to stop and say, okay, God, have I given you my life? And if I have, do I trust you with it? Psalms 138:8 says, "The Lord will work out his plans for my life, for your faithful love, O Lord, endures forever. Don't abandon me, for you made me." I'm Kareth, and that's your verse of the day on K-Love.

So great to be with you this morning here at K-Love. A time to worship together, to maybe just take in a couple of songs to still our minds and our hearts. He is worthy of all of our praise. My Jesus. Are you

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So many of us gather together here at K-Love, listening to these same songs, worshiping our God together. And the testimonies that have come from how God has used these songs, those are always my favorite parts. Got a testimony to share with you coming up next here at K-Love.

0: Good morning. This is Lori.
1: Oh, my Lanta. Is it really you?
0: It's me.
1: It's Shauna in Southern Ohio.
0: I thought you were from Atlanta.
1: No, ma'am. I'm actually originally from California.
2: Nice.
1: I'm actually tearing up that I actually got through to you guys.
0: Oh, Shauna, I'm so glad
1: you
0: that you
1: did. Through a lot.
0: Oh, yeah. Wow.
1: I almost died last January. I had 4 knee surgeries in 9 months, and you guys helped me through a lot. Wow.
0: Shauna, girl.
1: I'm up to 7 miles a week walking, and...
2: Wow.
0: Shauna, 11 knee replacements? Girl, please tell me that you've got like a trophy box of all these knees.
1: I always joke and say that I'm half alien and half human.
0: Yeah, golly.
1: I'm close to about 35 surgeries since I was about 10. I can't believe I'm talking to you guys. I've listened to you guys for so long. You guys have helped me so much.
0: Oh, girl. You say part alien, but I think definitely part miracle, how God has just like brought you through. Shoot.
1: Been told that a lot.
0: Yeah. Well, thank you. Just

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1: Hey, K-Love, this is Chandler Moore, and this is the heart behind my song, God, I'm Just Grateful. God, I'm just grateful for you. But what this song helps me do is set my eyes on God, who is full of goodness, who is full of kindness, and list the reasons why I'm grateful. Just grateful for you. God, I'm just grateful for you. But I hope this encourages you today, while you may be going through whatever you're going through, that you still have a reason to be grateful.
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It's not going to be the right thing for you. 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

0: Hey, when you're tempted to be cranky at somebody, your feelings have been hurt, or they have offended you, here is something that we can say before we get to that point. I'm Lori, by the way, here at K-Love. There's a temptation that I have to be cranky when people don't meet my same expectation of community. I want to be deep in community. I want to be taking people to the hospital in the middle of the night. I want to be the phone call to pick people up from the airport, and I want to be delivering lasagnas door to door. That's not everybody's lived experience. And I shouldn't be cranky about it because, and here's the word that I would say, your lived experience, my lived experience is unique just to us. I can't put that same expectation on somebody else. I have lived in deep community, like commune community. I lived in a commune, kind of a Bible school situation in Northern Ireland. I've lived overseas as a missionary in the Czech Republic. Not everybody has those experiences, Lori. Not everybody likes to live so close together in such deep community. So before we get cranky, we just remind ourselves, hey, whatever expectation I have of them, we have lived different life experiences. Instead of cranky, yeah, there it is. A little bit more empathy.
1: K-Love's 1 minute of encouragement with Annie F. Downs.
2: You know who had some serious courage? Gideon. Starting in Judges 6, verse 11, we see him threshing his wheat while hiding out in a wine press. An angel of the Lord appeared and said, "The Lord is with you, mighty warrior." Gideon was surprised because he was hiding, which is not your typical quote.

0: belonged to the weakest clan, and he was the weakest of the weakest clan. You know what was happening there? Gideon was looking at himself and his own abilities rather than looking at God and believing that he was who he says he is. You are deeply loved and called to be courageous by a God who is perfect and perfectly trustworthy. If you feel unqualified, look upward to Jesus, who is exactly who he says he is, who defeated death itself, and who gives you what you need.
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2: Have you ever questioned, like, God, I don't know if I heard you right, or God, I don't know if I even heard you at all, because my life does not seem to be going the way that I thought it would? That can be a moment to stop and say, okay, God, have I given you my life? And if I have, do I trust you with it? Psalms 138:8 says, "The Lord will work out his plans for my life, for your faithful love, O Lord, endures forever. Don't abandon me, for you made me." I'm Gareth, and that's your verse of the day on K-Love.

positive, encouraging, Caleb. That's it for me. I am Lori saying goodbye. Loved hanging with you this Sunday morning. It's going to be a beautiful day because it's what the Lord has made.

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0: close encounters of the animal kind.
1: At some point, we're all going to have them. Close encounters of the animal kind. I'm Scott. I'm glad you're listening to K-Love. The thing that catches you off guard is when you have them unexpectedly. And that happened to some campers. They were out in their tent, sleeping away, and then all of a sudden woke up to a sound of rustling in the tent. And they're like, there's someone or something in the tent with us. And when they woke up and discovered what was making the noise, they saw three little bear cubs who had found their way into the tent while they were sleeping. And you can imagine their reaction. I don't think I would have probably been as calm as they were. They reached for their phone and they actually videoed it. It's one of the cutest videos you will ever see. In fact, I've shared it in my stories today on Instagram. You can find me at K-Love Scott or K-Love Middays. But the three babies are adorable. But if there are three bear cubs, that means there is a mama bear somewhere nearby. And that's where it gets a little scary. But it got me curious about your close encounters of the animal kind. What happened? Where did it happen? When did it happen? Call me 800-900-1300. Or while you go take a peek at the bears, you can drop me a comment there on Instagram at K-Love Scott or K-Love Middays.
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3: Hey, we're Caleb and John, and we are so excited for our new song, Finished.
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3: Really, the heart behind this song is from Philippians 1:6. It says, I'm sure of this, that he who started a good work in you will carry it on to completion until the day of Christ Jesus. Reminder, God is not finished.
5: We're trusting God that he will always finish your story. If it's not good, it's not finished.
6: I don't even know how I started listening to K-Love. I just came across it, I guess. They had the message for today that said, whatever you're going through, you got to find the good in your bad situation. Honestly, I was getting mad every time that I heard it. I raised my hand to the sky and I yelled out to God. I was like, where's the good in this? Tell me, I've lost everything. For the first time in my life, I heard him say, would you have come back if not for this? And whew, that is the day that changed my life. I told God, I said, you know, I don't know how it's going to look in life your way, but I can't do it my way anymore. And I gave my life to him.
2: 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K-Love.

0: Beloved, it's Jordan Felice on K-Love. I'm Scott, and you can visit me on Instagram at Caleb Scott or Caleb Middays to get a sneak peek at some music Jordan's been working on, a song that he wants to sing with Forrest Frank, one that, in my opinion, might be the perfect anthem for summer. Check it out when you get the chance.
1: Hey, God.

0: We were in a tent, and my husband said, "Oh my gosh."
1: I'm Scott, and coming up next on K-Love, we're going to find out what Sherry and her family encountered in their close encounter with the animal.

0: We were in a tent, and my husband said, "Oh my gosh."
1: Oh, you can just feel the tension, can't you? I'm Scott. I'm so glad you're listening to K-Love. That is Sherry, and we're about to find out what happened with her and her family and their close encounter with the animal kind.
2: Close encounters of the animal kind.
0: We love camping, and so we have three daughters, and we were in a tent, and my husband said, "Oh my gosh, there's a mountain lion." And I woke up and saw the tail just waving back and forth, and I was like, "A kitty." And he was like, "No, it's a mountain lion."
1: Wait. Your response was, "Oh, look, a kitty?"
0: Yes, because I just saw the tail moving around, and I was disoriented. So I was like, "Oh, a kitty." And he was like, "No, it's a bad, big cat." So we moved all the girls close to the center, and we had a schnauzer, a little dog, and he was like, "Rrr," and we're like, "Oh, no." So we now have a camper.
1: Yeah, I think that might be enough for anyone to give up tent camping.
0: And it was big because we saw the next morning the prints, and it was going around our tent, and oh my gosh. But yeah, my first reaction was a kitty.
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4: Some people brought a blind man to Jesus. Some people brought a blind man to Jesus. They begged him to touch the man and heal him. 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There is no clearer definition of the church than this, that we do not wait for the needs of lost people to be declared before we show up as an answer to meet those needs. The question is, are we willing to initiate the miracle, not just on our behalf, but on behalf of someone close to us? They saw a need and they took action.
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5: Have you ever questioned, like, "God, I don't know if I heard you right," or, "God, I don't know if I even heard you at all, because my life does not seem to be going the way that I thought it would"? That can be a moment to stop and say, "Okay, God, have I given you my life? And if I have, do I trust you with it?" Psalms 138:8 says, "The Lord will work out his plans for my life, for your faithful love, O Lord, endures forever. Don't abandon me, for you made me." I'm Kareth, and that's your verse of the day on K-Love.

I'm Scott, and if you want to grow in your faith, one of the best ways to do that is to spend time in God's Word, and we've made it really easy for you to do that. 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Even though

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Stories about close encounters of the animal kind have stirred a very sweet memory for Renee today. I'm Scott. So glad you're listening to K-Love. I mean, the sweetest thing you hear all day. It's coming up next.

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1: Hey, are you still doing encounters of critters?
2: Yes. What kind of critter did you encounter, Renee?
1: Well, we live in the Rocky Mountains, and we had a short-tailed cat named Tigger that got out one day. And so the whole family was looking for Tigger, and my 7-year-old daughter, I hear her across the field, "Mom, I found Tigger." And she's walking toward me, and as she's getting closer, the animal in her arms looks up out of her arms into me, into my face. We lock eyes, and I realize that's a baby bobcat.
2: Oh, no, no, no, no, no.
1: And my daughter didn't realize that it was a baby bobcat, and she had carried it quite a ways, and the bobcat was perfectly comfortable. But when the bobcat saw my face and my fear, that little kitty jumped right out of her arms, and my daughter Yvette said, "Why, well, Tigger got lost." And I said, "That wasn't Tigger, honey. That was a baby bobcat. She had a little scratch on her chin where the baby bobcat scratched her on his way out of her arms. And she carried that scar and that story for many years. This week is 8 years that she's been back to heaven. So it was just, it's wonderful to be able to share that story with you about Yvette and her fearlessness. So thank you.
2: Oh, I'm so glad you called. What a beautiful story. I'm so sorry for your loss. But Renee, I'm so glad that today's story stirred such a beautiful memory.
1: Thank you so much. I hope you all have a wonderful day.
3: Hey, I'm Peter Burton, and my song, "Where Would I Be," is a reminder of the amazing life we have when we say yes to Jesus. So often the enemy will try to bring up our past and discourage us, reminding us of our mistakes and where we should be because of them.
4: Thank God I'll never know.
3: When we ask ourselves, where would we be without Jesus? Our response is, thank God I'll never know.
5: I just know that each day that I would tune in, it had such a powerful impact, not only in my life, but on my heart and my capability to walk through that dark season with joy and hope. And I think that's the biggest thing that God has spoke to me. And I think he used this station, Instrumental, to be able to say, against all odds, not just surviving the situation, but thriving. And that was amazing to me.
6: God's story.
7: God's stories.
8: Celebrating what God is doing in your community.
9: When David Nasser was just 9 years old, he and his family became a target during the violent Iranian Revolution of 1979.
10: I felt like God hated me, and so I was just hating him back. People that represented his name really brought a lot of harm and confusion and trauma onto my life.
9: His family narrowly escaped, and little did he know he was on his way to the arms of Jesus.
10: A 9-year-old little boy has no idea that God is actually rescuing his family. When he's just thinking, we're getting away from God, but God is going, you're actually not getting away from me. I'm actually the one holding you.
9: Nasser now preaches the gospel across the world, including serving the exploding underground church in Iran, using his story to communicate God's love to thousands.
10: The greatest thing that the American dream offered me was Christ. He will give you so much bigger than the American dream. He will give you the hope of heaven.
9: For the full story, go to klove.com/godstories.
11: Have you ever questioned, like, God, I don't know if I heard you right, or God, I don't know if I even heard you at all, because my life does not seem to be going the way that I thought it would? That can be a moment to stop and say, okay, God, have I given you my life? And if I have, do I trust you with it? Psalms 138:8 says, "The Lord will work out his plans for my life, for your faithful love, O Lord, endures forever. Don't abandon me, for you made me." I'm Kareth, and that's your verse of the day on KLove.

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Sometimes in your journey, it takes a while to figure out that what matters most in life is Jesus. I'm Scott. So glad you're listening to K-Love. This is the new one from Franny Cash, Jesus All Along.

kindness is contagious. I'm Scott. I'm glad you're listening to K-Love, because coming up next, a beautiful reminder of the impact of just a single act of kindness.

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1: What happened recently at an ice cream truck may be the best thing that you hear all day. I'm Scott. I'm so glad you're listening to K-Love. I love seeing people do random acts of kindness, and Maddie is no exception. She owns an ice cream truck in Gardner, Massachusetts, and recently she had a little boy who came up to the ice cream truck without any money.
2: He has no dollars.
3: Huh?
2: No dollars.
3: It's okay. Tell him to come back.
2: No, I'm still going to give it to him.
3: Tell him to come back. He's crying.
4: We don't turn kids away when they don't have money. You want an ice cream from Maddie, you get an ice cream from Maddie.
3: Here you go, buddy. You can always come up to the ice cream truck, okay?
1: That's a video that Maddie shot of that particular moment. It went viral on Instagram, and people from all over the world have been reaching out via the comments and saying, hey, listen, how do we support what you're doing? We want to help other kids who come to the ice cream truck without any money. And so Maddie says that she has been so blessed by the outpouring of love and support from people around the world that she is now giving away free ice cream to every kid who comes up to Maddie's ice cream truck all summer long. She says, the world's getting so scary. I have three daughters of my own, plus nieces and nephews, and I want them to have a bright future. I feel like if they see me being kind and they pay it forward, kindness will spread.
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5: How much better would your life be if humility was the fragrance of your soul? 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

Hey, I'm Scott, and I'm just curious, how would you respond if God laid it on your heart to do something crazy to help somebody? It happened to Anthony recently. We'll find out how he responded next.

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1: Hi, this is Anthony.
2: What's up, Anthony?
1: So random act of kindness. What was it? It was actually just this recent past of Mother's Day. There was a gentleman in line at the grocery store, and he was in front of me, and he didn't have enough money. He was trying to get flowers for his, not only for his mom, but he was also trying to get a little bit of groceries. And aww. I was like, you know what? I got him. I don't care how much it is, you know? And I think it was like only 50, 60 bucks. God was telling me, you know what? Bless this guy. You know, you'll be blessed in return. Sure enough, I went to the gas station to go put gas. I wanted to go back and go get something to drink. And the customer behind me was just like, you know what? He's like, I got you. He's like, you know, have a blessed day. And I was like, thank you.
2: Dude, that's cool. I love it. And I'm so grateful that you were obedient in the moment to just do what God was leading you to do. Because I think so often we want to reason it out. We're like, I don't know, God. But I love that you were just like, hey, I know this is what God wants me to do. And you did it. And I can't imagine how that blessed that guy. I mean, he probably went home that day and told everybody about what had happened to him at the grocery store. And it's stories like that that get people talking. Those are the things that inspire us all to look for ways that we can pay it forward for somebody else. Man, if we all just looked for those opportunities that God puts in front of us to do what you did, it makes a huge difference, man.
1: Yeah, it would, man. It'd make the world a better place, you know, with all the craziness that's going on in this world. It definitely would.
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3: 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It really is Amazing Grace.
5: 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And it was K-Love, and I feel like that was the beginning of our journey back to God. My whole family got baptized about a month ago, and we found a church, and it's just like that was like the center point of it all. Like, I feel like that started every bit of it. It was just amazing how it all happened. Like, okay, I hear you, God. I'm listening. We're just so joyful now, so thankful for everything that you've done for us.

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The grocery store? Wherever you're going this weekend, let's make the ride better. Positive, encouraging K-Love.

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And know that we'll be lifting you up.

One of the things I think we underestimate in life is how important it is just to know that someone sees you. I'm Scott. Coming up next, a beautiful illustration of that might just be the best thing you see.

This may make you cry. I'm Scott. I'm so glad you're listening to K-Love. Trust me, these are the happiest tears. I want to encourage you to go to Instagram when you get the chance. You can find me at K-Love Scott or at K-Love Middays. There's a video that you have to see today because it's this beautiful reminder that we don't need much as human beings. In fact, sometimes just being seen, not fixed, not advised, not improved, just seen can make all the difference in the world. And there is a short little video that says it all. It's of a baby who couldn't see well, getting glasses for the very first time, and seeing his mommy for the very first time. Grab some tissue, because this will be the sweetest thing that you see all day.

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2: Now, if I were to view this scripture from the perspective of the blind man, it would encourage me to reevaluate some of my relationships, because the reason the blind man got sight was because he was around people who could see. I'm not saying you need to remove everyone in your life, but I am saying that sometimes vision requires you to recategorize them, because everybody that's with you is not actually for you. Everybody that's with you isn't necessarily interested in your success or you becoming all that God has called and created you to be, because you becoming something better or different would actually incriminate them and they're settling for a mediocre, ordinary life. So they want you to stay the same so they can stay the same and feel comfortable just being the same.
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5: An 8-day space mission turned into a 9.5-month space challenge for astronaut Barry Butch Wilmore.
6: It's hard to say it wasn't a downer. It was. It was a change of pace. It was things at home that we planned, obviously couldn't do. But that's part of the business that I've been in since I started, because I've done nothing but military and NASA.
5: A malfunction in a space capsule had left Butch and a fellow astronaut stranded 250 miles up on the International Space Station. But Butch's faith in God kept him steady.
6: Nobody gets stuck anywhere if you know the Lord. You may feel like you're stuck in life situations, but the Lord's working out his plan and his purposes for his glory and our good if we believe.
5: And he experienced a unique view of creation.
6: It's amazing visuals from space. You can't even put them into words adequately.
5: In her full story, you'll hear how Butch is now sharing faith encouragement back here on Earth. That's at klove.com/God Stories.
7: Have you ever questioned, like, God, I don't know if I heard you right, or God, I don't know if I even heard you at all, because my life does not seem to be going the way that I thought it would? 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And if I have, do I trust you with it? Psalms 138:8 says, "The Lord will work out his plans for my life, for your faithful love, O Lord, endures forever. Don't abandon me, for you made me." I'm Kareth, and that's your verse of the day on K-Love.
8: I've never seen a morning the sun forgot to rise. 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

I'm Scott. Have you ever found as a parent, sometimes it's really hard to pray for your kids, to know what to pray for your kids? If so, I'm so glad you're here. You are not going to want to miss what's coming up next.

0: You got kids you're praying for. As a parent, sometimes you just don't know what to say, what to pray. I'm Scott. I'm so glad you're listening to K-Love, because something I read today may put you at ease and take the pressure off. It's hard when you watch your kids walking through things and dealing with things, not wanting to jump in and intervene and help them. But as a parent, sometimes our job is helping them learn how to stretch their wings and learn to fly. But you're always in their corner, always praying for them. But sometimes it feels like you're up against a brick wall. At least it does for me. And I read something today that really spoke to me. If you're on Instagram, I've shared this in my stories today. You can find me at Caleb Scott or Caleb Middays. And it is such a profound point. On the days when I'm not sure how to pray for my kids, God whispers, "I love them even more than you do, and I will never leave them."
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0: The Bible says in Ephesians 2:13, "But now in Christ Jesus, you who were once far off have been brought near by the blood of Christ." And that's what the song Wash is all about. Because of the blood of Jesus washing us, we are now near to the heart of the Father.
1: There was just like a really bad time in our life. My relationship with my mom and everything wasn't super great. I remember her calling and telling me that one day she was sitting in her car and like she was having a really, really bad day. Like, she had Caleb on, and the song You Say came on, and she was, like, praying. And basically, that literally saved her life. And she was like, "All right, I'm giving it all to God at this point. Whatever you say, I'm here for you." It was just, like, a huge, like, pivotal turning point in my whole family's life.
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K-Love.

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I'm Scott. Hope you're enjoying your Sunday. Tonight, a big night. K-Love Fan Awards are happening tonight at the Grand Ole Opry. And this guy, Peter Burton, up for a breakout single for this song.

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Good. I'm Scott. I'm glad you're listening to K-Love. If you go to K-Love.com or the K-Love app, you can find K-Love Future Hits, one of our streaming stations, and it gives you the opportunity to peer into the future and hear what you're going to be hearing on K-Love before anybody else.

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1: Hey, I'm Scott, and it is graduation season. And one of the great things about graduation is the inspiration you get listening to the commencement speeches. 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And I'll share it with you next.

0: may not remember who it was that gave the commencement address when you graduated, but chances are really good that whatever they shared that day was something that motivated you, encouraged you, and deep down, even to this day, still drives you to live your life in a way that honors your family, your friends, your values as believers, to honor God. I'm Scott. I'm so glad you're listening to K-Love. Craig Melvin, who is the host on the Today Show, recently spoke at Villanova University and gave the commencement address. And he was inspired by his brother Lawrence, who sadly passed away 5 years ago due to a battle with cancer. Lawrence was a Baptist minister. Craig admired his brother so much and loved the fact that his brother spoke so often about loving others well. And he shared a quote from Augustine that says, "Love and do what you will." 6 words, the whole thing. He says, at first, the read sounds dangerous, like permission to do anything. But he said what Augustine meant was the opposite. He meant that if love lives inside, the outside takes care of itself. He said we should pay close attention to what Augustine was saying. He's not telling us that love is a feeling. It's not merely an emotion. It's what you actually do with your time, your money, your attention, your power. Love is a verb. The world tells you that love is something that you feel. And he says, my hope is this place taught you that love, time and time again, is something you choose.
1: K-Love's 1 minute of encouragement with Annie F. Downs.
2: I love talking about Jesus, and I love talking about being brave. It is so fun, but it's not quite as fun to live it. It takes guts to be brave. I found that courage needs a partner. When I started living part-time in New York, I knew it meant saying no to more things back home in Nashville, and it meant saying yes to new and sometimes scary things in New York. I needed wisdom to figure out how it all played together with my schedule, and I needed courage to actually do something I'd always dreamt of doing, living in New York. What I've learned with every big decision in my life is wisdom and courage need each other. See, wisdom without courage can look like a know-it-all who doesn't take any action, and courage without wisdom can look flippant and take unnecessary risks. Ecclesiastes 12:13 says, the conclusion of the matter is this, fear God and keep his commands. I wrote it in my journal in the Message version. Fear God, do what he tells you. Wisdom and courage, we need both.
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3: Have you ever questioned, like, God, I don't know if I heard you right, or God, I don't know if I even heard you at all, because my life does not seem to be going the way that I thought it would. That can be a moment to stop and say, okay, God, have I given you my life? And if I have, do I trust you with it? Psalms 138:8 says, the Lord will work out his plans for my life, for your faithful love, O Lord, endures forever. Don't abandon me, for you made me. I'm Kareth, and that's your verse of the day on K-Love.

Hey, I'm Scott. Thanks so much for listening to K-Love. If you're going to be at the K-Love Fan Awards tonight, I hope that you'll come up and say hello. It's going to be an amazing show. And coming up tomorrow, details on where you can see it. Yeah.

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K-Love, I'm Kelly. Okay, we've probably all had it happen, that moment where you just feel old, no matter what age you are. Happened to me, and honestly might happen to you with what I'm going to share next. Yikes. Looking

0: It happens to the best of us. All of a sudden, you have a moment where you think, wow, I'm feeling really old. I'm Kelly. You're listening to K-Love. No matter what age you are, eventually that happens. In fact, my sons who are in their 20s have both already had that happen, where you look at the next generation and you think, I don't think they get what I'm thinking and I don't get what they're thinking. And one thing I've seen on social media recently is a lot of the younger generation saying that it's impossible that those of us who are older ever wrote term papers, for instance, without using AI, without ChatGPT, that there's just no way we did it without that. You're probably laughing right now like, oh, okay. And I loved how one person put it. He said, I've seen things you people wouldn't believe. Essays written in ink. Math homework done on the bus with no phone calculator. 10-page papers written the morning they were due without even reading the material. And then when our computers froze and our files were unrecoverable, we'd write it again and again and again. And all of it without ChatGPT, because everything you are doing has been done before without ChatGPT, you weirdos. That is so well said. I mean, I'm going to confess on myself. There was a paper that I had due in college that I knew for weeks and weeks that it was going to be due. And yeah, you guessed it. I put it off. Finally, the night before it was due, I wrote the whole thing in one sitting, stayed up all night. Oh, so much caffeine. Oh, it was bad. And then ran as the sun was cresting over the horizon and slid it under the door of my professor's office and went back to the dorm and crashed. I mean, we've all been there. And yes, we did it all without the use of AI or ChatGPT. So it may make us feel a bit old to hear the younger generation saying things like that. But sorry, folks. Yeah, you actually can do your homework without AI. Believe it or not, it's been done.
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Positive, encouraging K-Love. I'm Kelly. It is now the unofficial beginning of summer this weekend. And if you're traveling anywhere this summer, you don't have to be without your K-Love. We would love to come with you. And you can take us along simply by grabbing the K-Love app. It's free in your phone's app store. You can listen to K-Love no matter where you go. I still

We get it. Weekends are full. That's why K-Love plays the music that helps you breathe, smile, and reconnect with what matters.

So watch me burn. Okay, love, I'm Kelly. We all struggle with it at times. FOMO, fear of missing out. But I read something that really made me think, and I'll share it with you after Tasha Layton's new one. This is Meet Me in the Valley.

0: If you've got pets, you know that they have very different, distinct personalities. I'm Kelly. This is K-Love. Our cat, Roger, is just something breaks in the house. We're like, okay, what'd Roger do? That's just who Roger is. And he's so excited about life. He's the cutest thing ever. He just wants to be in the middle of everything. He's got serious FOMO, like fear of missing out. Roger doesn't want to miss out on anything. And it's cute and we laugh. But honestly, I think a lot of us struggle with FOMO, with fear of missing out. When we see something happening that we're not included in, it can hurt. I mean, it goes all the way back to when you're a kid and somebody's having a birthday party and you weren't invited and you find out about it at school. You know, we want to be included. We want to feel like we matter. But that's not always the way it is. And Toby Mac shared this on Instagram. And I thought, man, that is so good. Keep me different, God, even if it means being left out. Because we're all going to be left out at times. That's just life. But if we're left out because we're different, because we don't fit in a situation we shouldn't fit, that's a really good thing. So I love this prayer. Keep me different, God, even if it means being left out.
1: 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Judd Wilhite.
2: 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Well, according to researchers, it's not a Rottweiler, a Bulldog, or a German Shepherd. It's the wiener dog. 1 in 5 are likely to snap when they feel threatened. And coming in a close second is the Chihuahua. They may be little, but they can have big personalities. Well, Galatians 5:14 warns us about another kind of bite. It says, for the whole law can be summed up in this one command, love your neighbor as yourself. If you are always biting and devouring one another,

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4: Have you ever questioned, like, God, I don't know if I heard you right, or God, I don't know if I even heard you at all, because my life does not seem to be going the way that I thought it would? That can be a moment to stop and say, okay, God, have I given you my life? And if I have, do I trust you with it? Psalms 138:8 says, "The Lord will work out his plans for my life, for your faithful love, O Lord, endures forever. Don't abandon me, for you made me." I'm Kareth, and that's your verse of the day on KLove.

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Come, Jesus, come. That's Stephen McWhorter on KLEV. I'm Kelly. There was something I thought just happened in our house. Like, I thought we were just really weird and probably needed to fix it. And now I've found out that's not necessarily the case. I'll tell you what it is next.

0: how sometimes you think that some weird thing in your house is unique to you and then you find out it's not? I'm Kelly. Thanks for listening to K-Love. That happened to me because on social media, somebody posted a picture of an empty kitchen drawer and they said, starting a junk drawer, any tips? Oh my goodness, this was hilarious. Everybody is sharing things that are in their junk drawer. And first of all, the fact that the junk drawer is just universal is so funny to me. But the things in the junk drawer, also way more common than I thought. I'm like, are you looking in my junk drawer? How on earth do you know this? And we're talking people from England, people from the US. I mean, it was a real mix of people. And we all had these same things. Okay, maybe you do too. Check this out. Mary Kay says, you're going to need some soy sauce packets, random buttons, expired coupons, maybe some warranties from appliances you no longer own, and a school photo of a kid you don't recognize. She said, I like to add dried out Sharpies and matchbooks from restaurants that closed during the Nixon administration. And then Helen chimes in. Yeah, all that and random batteries that may or may not still work. I mean, is that your junk drawer? Because that is our junk drawer. I don't know how on earth these people are clearly in my kitchen, but they are. And I didn't realize it was such a universal thing. So if you've got a junk drawer with a half-used cough drop stuck in the back and a bunch of paper clips and keys to locks to things that you don't own anymore, and perhaps a couple of soy sauce packets from 2004, you're not alone. It's a universal thing. Who knew? It makes you feel a little better about your junk drawer, doesn't it? I mean, maybe it'll even inspire us all to clean it out. Or not.
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2: This is Zach Williams, and this is the story behind my new song, Wait For Me. I wrote this song during a time when I felt completely lost, trying to figure out everything on my own. And the more I tried, the harder the road got. One day, I finally looked up and prayed, God, I need some direction. And what struck me was realizing he had never left. He was just there patiently waiting for me to turn around. The song is a reminder that even when we take the long way home, God still waits for us.
3: I just know that each day that I would tune in, it had such a powerful impact, not only in my life, but on my heart and my capability to walk through that dark season with joy and hope. And I think that's the biggest thing that God has spoken to me. And I think he used this station, Instrumental, to be able to say, against all odds, not just surviving the situation, but thriving. And that was amazing to me.
4: Have you ever questioned, like, God, I don't know if I heard you right, or God, I don't know if I even heard you at all, because my life does not seem to be going the way that I thought it would? That can be a moment to stop and say, okay, God, have I given you my life? And if I have, do I trust you with it? Psalms 138:8 says, the Lord will work out his plans for my life, for your faithful love, O Lord, endures forever. Don't abandon me, for you made me. I'm Kareth, and that's your verse of the day on K-Love.

0: your love.
1: So good. The new one from Toby Mac on K-Love. That's Lord It Feels Good. I'm Kelly. Sometimes you read things and they just punch it between the eyes. That happened to me with something that's really got me thinking. Maybe it'll hit you that way as well. I'll tell you what it is after Maverick City Music. This is Promises.

0: That's a difficult thing. I'll admit it. Being kind to somebody when they're not being kind to us. I'm Kelly. This is K-Love. Man, that's tough. You're biting your tongue and all the things that are just mean and not right are in your head. And you're like, I am not going to react that way. I'm going to be kind even though this person is not being kind to me. Man, that's a tough thing. Jesus talked about it a lot, about showing love to others, loving our enemies, turning the other cheek. Things that fly in the face of the inherent selfishness that we as humans have. We don't want to show kindness to somebody who's being rude or unkind to us. But yet, that's what God calls us to do. And I saw it put this way. Stephen Colbert, he just finished his 11-year run on his late night show. And he said it this way. He said, be kind to people, not because they're nice, but because you are. I don't know about you, but that kind of hits me between the eyes. Because again, it's easy to be kind to people who are being kind to you. Not as easy to be kind to somebody who is not being kind to you. But we need to be kind to people, not because they're nice, but because we are.
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2: We show up saying, I represent the name of Jesus. I believe in the word of God. We all want some of the same things to happen in the world. 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

Positive, encouraging K-Love. I'm Kelly. I know this is going to sound weird. Bear with me. I just learned some wisdom from SpongeBob. Truth. I'll tell you about it next.

0: got some life advice from SpongeBob. I'm Kelly. You're listening to K-Love. When my kids were young, we loved watching SpongeBob, and I'll confess we still occasionally bust out an episode or two when they're around, even though they're in their 20s, because he's hilarious. It's just a fun show. But I did not expect I would get some deep wisdom from SpongeBob today, but I did. This was shared on social media, and it was on SpongeBob's account, and here's what SpongeBob said. You're allowed to be excited about small things. That's actually the whole point. I mean, that's some wisdom right there. You think of the character, if you've watched SpongeBob, he's childlike. He's super excited about every little thing. And we all have that in us, but sometimes it gets kind of beaten out of us as we get older. Maybe it's social pressure of stop acting that way, pull it together, behave. Maybe it's just we get so focused on grown-up things that we forget to see the world like a kid. So there is something to be said for this advice, even though it's from SpongeBob. You're allowed to be excited about small things. That's actually the whole point. Look for something small to be excited about today. SpongeBob says it's good for you.
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2: When I was walking through one of the hardest seasons of my life, I started declaring these words over myself. I'm safe, I'm loved, I'm more than enough. I'm worthy because I'm His. Those daily declarations became the foundation for this song, and it's more than just lyrics. It's a statement of identity. You're enough because you're His.
3: I don't even know how I started listening to K-Love. I just came across it, I guess. They had the message for today. They said, whatever you're going through, you got to find the good in your bad situation. Honestly, I was getting mad every time that I heard it. I raised my hand to the sky, and I yelled out to God. I was like, where's the good in this? Tell me I've lost everything. For the first time in my life, I heard Him say, would you have come back? It's not for this. And that is the day that changed my life. I told God, I said, you know, I don't know how it's going to look when life your way, but I can't do it my way anymore. And I gave my life to Him.
1: Positive, encouraging K-Love. Let's get you back to the music that lifts you higher.

Hey, I'm Kelly. Sometimes people ask how we choose the songs that play on K-Love. We want your help to do that. Yeah, just text the word VOTE to 21947 and let us know what songs you want to hear.

Make it well. That's Mercy Me on K-Lev. I'm Kelly. Just want to reassure you, I read a story that proved once again, the kids are okay. I'll share it with you next.

0: I've said it before, I'll say it again. The kids are okay. I'm Kelly. You're listening to Caleb. There were three teenage boys who were driving in Florida a few weeks ago, and there was a man pulled over by the side of the road, clearly trying to change his tire. They stopped to help. Okay, right there, I'm thinking, how many of us would do that? How many of us would stop to help? But they did. And in the process of helping Diego, they noticed that he was having a hard time breathing and thought, oh my goodness, I think we may need to get help for him. So they called 911. Turned out he was having a heart attack. So when the ambulance got there, they were able to grab Diego, get him to the hospital, and he's doing okay. As you can imagine, there's a whole lot of praise for these guys. They said these students chose to extend a helping hand in kindness, and their awareness and compassion reflects a level of character that's just well beyond their years. Cody, one of the teen boys, said, it doesn't cost anything to be a good person. You just never know where it could lead to. But when they were awarded special recognition for what they did, they were told while their decision to call 911 was pivotal, what sets the story apart is what led up to that moment. Their actions serve as a powerful reminder. Sometimes the difference between life and death starts with simply choosing to step in and help. Or as Diego's grateful family put it, God didn't send angels with wings. He sent those boys.
1: Caleb, 1 minute of encouragement. Max Lucado.
2: Can a holy God overlook our mistakes? Should a kind God punish our mistakes? From our perspective, there are only two unequally appealing solutions. But from God's perspective, there's a third. It's called the cross of Christ. The cross is where God forgave his children without lowering his standards. How could he do this? In a sentence, God put our sin on his son and punished it there. God put on him the wrong who never did anything wrong, so we could be put right with God. But why did he do it? Because God so loved the world that he gave his only son. Aren't you glad the verse doesn't read, for God so loved the rich or God so loved the famous? No. You, my friend, are included in that love. This is Max Lucado.
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3: Have you ever questioned, like, God, I don't know if I heard you right, or God, I don't know if I even heard you at all, because my life does not seem to be going the way that I thought it would? That can be a moment to stop and say, okay, God, have I given you my life? And if I have, do I trust you with it? Psalms 138:8 says, the Lord will work out his plans for my life, for your faithful love, O Lord, endures forever. Don't abandon me, for you made me. I'm Kareth, and that's your verse of the day on Caleb.

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1: If you ever feel like it's too late to do something that you've wanted to do, that is not accurate. I'm Kelly. This is K-Love. I was talking to a friend about that the other day, and he happens to be in his 20s, and he felt like he'd already missed some opportunities. I'm in my 50s. Certainly can look at life and go, okay, well, maybe it's too late to do the things that perhaps I would want to do. And then I saw this list. Maybe you are feeling that way as well. Check this out. At 50 years old, Vera Wang became a fashion designer. At 52, Julia Child published her first cookbook. At 54, J.R.R. Tolkien published The Lord of the Rings. At 60, Arianna Huffington co-founded HuffPost. And at 81, Anna Mary Robertson, Grandma Moses, had her first solo art show. The world will always try to tell you that you're too late. But the world has always been wrong. Start the thing.
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3: Hey, K-Love fam, this is Josiah Queen, and this is the story behind my new song, Demons.
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4: Darkness has to leave up in his light.
3: I hope this song reminds you that there's hope and there's freedom in the name of Jesus.
5: Every morning before the house wakes and the fear starts whispering, I press play on K-Love. The coffee drips, the sun lifts its head, and the first note reaches the place that the biopsy scar can't touch. Doctors speak in scans and numbers, K-Love speaks in hope. Between appointments and what ifs, I meet God in melodies, promises braided through news, prayer, and a song I didn't know I needed. Positive and encouraging became my battle rhythm, a quiet anthem that steadies my steps every day.

positive, encouraging K-Love. Probably one of the most popular and well-loved hymns is Amazing Grace. Well, here's Phil Wickham and Crowder's take on it. It really is Amazing Grace.

K-Love, I'm Kelly. No season is ever wasted. There's a K-Love artist who knows that well. I'll tell you who it is after Brandon Lake and Nick Jonas. This is The Author.

0: No season is ever wasted. I'm Kelly. This is Caleb. I was having a conversation with a friend the other day, and he felt like the season that he's coming out of in his life had been a wasted season. Like he was far behind and had gotten kind of derailed with life, and he just felt kind of weighed down by the thought that the season had been wasted. But it's not, because God takes these seasons that we go through, even when they're the consequences of our own choices. God is so good, and he uses those seasons to teach us more about who he is and to help grow us into who he wants us to be, to make us stronger in him. And Rachel Lampa is amazing. She's been through some tough things. In fact, she's got a series on Caleb On Demand. 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It's a five-part docuseries, and she revisits her journey through huge success. She was huge in the Christian music scene, and then she stepped away from music, and ultimately she was able to rediscover her calling and her identity in Christ. And her story is proof that no season is ever wasted. 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
2: 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He is determined to keep all of our friendships in the shallow end. Because friendships that are in the shallow end will keep you in the shallow end of purpose. 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Most of the ways that God graces, guides, and grows us is through the involvement of other people in our lives.
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3: Have you ever questioned, like, God, I don't know if I heard you right. Or, God, I don't know if I even heard you at all. Because my life does not seem to be going the way that I thought it would. That can be a moment to stop and say, okay, God, have I given you my life? And if I have, do I trust you with it? Psalms 138:8 says, "The Lord will work out his plans for my life. For your faithful love, O Lord, endures forever. Don't abandon me, for you made me." I'm Kareth, and that's your verse of the day on KLove.

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0: If your backseat just asked you to turn it up,
1: Mom, turn up the K-Love.
0: You're doing the weekend right. K-Love. K-Love.

0: Can I admit something to you and you won't make fun of me? I mean, let's be real. This is radio. If you make fun of me, I'll never know because I won't hear it. I'm Gareth.
1: It's Caleb.
0: Thank you for letting me hang out with you today. And I still have my childhood teddy bear. His name is Burton. I've had him since I was a newborn. And he usually lives in my closet, you know, just tucked away in a safe little corner. But occasionally, if my husband's out of town, we will hang out.
1: We will.
0: And before you think that I am just the silliest person you have ever met in your entire life, it is shown that adults who sleep with stuffed animals sleep better too. It's all about that comfort factor. Maybe you use it as a pillow, or maybe it just reminds you of a time when you felt really, really safe. And I think we all probably have like something from our childhood that we're still holding on to, right? Please tell me I'm not alone.
2: I have a unicorn pillow pet, and I am going on a girls' trip this weekend, and I am paying for a carry-on just so I can make sure that I can bring it.
0: That is how it's done. Yes.
2: Yep, and I have no shame about that.
0: Yes, why would you?
2: Exactly.
0: If you have even, I think, just one thing that it doesn't matter how ratty, how disgusting, how torn apart it is, it still has value. Like that's why we have anything to begin with, is because it has value beyond just like its monetary worth.
2: Exactly.
0: That makes me feel much better about Burton. Maybe my bear and your unicorn can be friends.
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4: What up, K-Love? This is Andrew Rip. As a dad myself, who waited 7 years for my first child, somebody asked me, would you do it again? And I was like, absolutely, which sparked kind of this idea in my mind. Jesus endured the most horrific death of all, and he's a better dad than I am. So he would have said yes without skipping a beat for us. And I just thought that was a really powerful perspective. I'd do it again.
5: There was just like a really bad time in our life. My relationship with my mom and everything wasn't super great. I remember her calling and telling me that one day she was sitting in her car and like she was having a really, really bad day. Like she had Caleb on and the song You Say came on and she was like praying. And basically that literally saved her life. And she was like, all right, I'm giving it all up to God at this point. Whatever you say, I'm here for you. It was just like a huge, like pivotal turning point in my whole family's life.
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1: If you want to find out who you really are, the best way to do that is by finding out who God really is. Time in prayer, time in scripture. A little time in praise, too. On Caleb.

It's one of those prayers that, you know, you better be prepared because he might just answer it. When you say, God, not my will, but yours. Your way, have your way in my life. That means that he might have to move some things that are currently in your life out of the way. But it'll be worth it. It's Kaylin.

Remember how good he is. On the nights when you can't forget all the things you regret, you keep replaying them over and over in your head. Just remember how good God is. This is Kayla.

0: You know what? I think you have the best seat in the house tonight. I really do. Even if you're not at the Kayla Fan Awards, which are getting ready to happen any moment now at the Grand Ole Opry in Nashville, you still got the best seat in the house because when you hang out with the Kaylove Afternoon Show, you can follow Lori and Styx online at Kaylove Afternoon Show on Instagram, on Facebook. They are covering the red carpet for you, okay? They're giving you the behind the scenes sneak peeks, maybe some interviews with some of your favorite artists as they are heading into the Kaylove Fan Awards. And you got the best seat in the house because you get to see everybody else dressed up, but you don't got to put on Spanx yourself.
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0: I think that's a win-win. 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

0: meditates on his law day and night. But what does being blessed really mean? When you look up the definition of the word, you'll see that blessed means happy. God gives us right here in Psalm 1 the keys to the kingdom of happiness. It does not say happy is the person who gets what they want. It does not say happy is the person whose every prayer is answered the way they hoped. Instead, happy is the person who doesn't follow the three unwise characters mentioned in verse 1 and embraces the disciplines offered in verse 2. What if these verses really worked in your life? How would things be different? What if these verses would really bring happiness into your life, even while waiting and longing and disappointment and tragedy all sit alongside? What if you are the one? Blessed is the one.
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4: 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And if I have, do I trust you with it? 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